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12: Cloudy this morning, but gradually increasing sunshine heading into the afternoon. Maybe still a few drops of rain earlier on today, but dry for the rest of the day. Slightly warmer and also still breezy. Highs in the

0: 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We got the vibe. 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
17: 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We don't have to do that, you know? We can just forget that. I'm sorry. I'll just apologize. I don't even remember what I asked for. I was really drunk. I promise I'm not into any of that weird stuff. I'm not a psycho. I was really hammered and you're really hot.
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3: Heavier volume on the roadways, but so far moving pretty well. We do have heavier volume over by Highway 24, 94 at Mark Scheffel, Mesa Ridge and South Academy at I-25, and also Highway 24 on the west side between Manitou and I-25. I'm Shel Martinez, it's traffic.
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3: Push the tempo.
4: We have a crash there westbound MLK bypass approaching I-25. Heavier volume over at Milton Proby at Powers near the Colorado Springs Airport. Highway 2494 busier at Mark Shevel and also picking up on Woodman from Union I-25. I'm Shaw Martinez's traffic.
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4: So that crash there, westbound MLK at I-25. Also, we got heavy volume northbound I-25 from South Academy, pretty much all the way up to Fillmore. Southbound lanes heavy from Briargate down to Grove of the Gods. And power is seeing heavy volume at InterQuest. I'm Sean Martinez. It's traffic.
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28: Cloudy this morning, but gradually increasing sunshine heading into the afternoon. Maybe see a few drops of rain earlier on today, but dry for the rest of the day. Slightly warmer and also still breezy. Highs in the mid-60s. With the KKTV 11 Alert Weather, I'm meteorologist Kevin Bloomberg.
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I hope you get the tickets coming up. Throwback 3 at 3. Stylish Date, I'm out of your love. Remember, you are valued and you matter. Bye.

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2: Crashes Briargate Parkway eastbound at North Union, Centennial at North Chestnut Street, and Voyager at InterQuest. Everything else pretty much slowing down for time of day volume. Nothing out of the ordinary there. We'll keep you updated. I'm Coyote, that's traffic.
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12: Increasing sunshine throughout the rest of today. Still a bit breezy, but the winds will

going to be in Denver real soon, and you already know who's got the ticket hookup. Yeah, you guessed it. 98.9 Magic FM, we've got it. Keep your eyes on our website.